0: rock I stand on.
1: Standing on that solid rock is our cornerstone. Toby Mac with Zach Williams, The Joy FM. Max Lucado says, you weren't an accident. You weren't mass produced. You aren't an assembly line product. You were deliberately planned, specifically gifted, and lovingly positioned on the earth by the master craftsman. True story.

I believe it. Everything's going to be all right. Matt Maher, The Joy FM. I'm Michelle. Check out this verse in Malachi 2:5. My covenant was with him, a covenant of life and peace. I gave them to him that he might fear me. And that fear is different than, oh, I'm scared. It's an honor, fear, revere, worship. This is called for reverence. This called for reverence, and he revered me and stood in awe of my name.

0: 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Hi, I'm Michelle. You know, I can really attest to the fact that the Joy FM has been a lifeline for me as I've walked through one of the most difficult journeys I've ever walked through. Right before we were going to take 43 people overseas on a mission trip, the dentist found a growth in my throat. Nobody ever thinks that cancer is going to be part of their story. And it has been a crazy, hard, scary journey. 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I couldn't have done that without the worship and the songs from the Joy FM and the prayers from my friends. 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God has sustained me in this healing journey. And when Tasha Layton sings, "Meet me in the valley, I need you, Lord. Be my shield in the middle of the war. Tell me that I'll make it when I'm not sure. You'll be faithful. Like you've been before. He has met me in the valley, truly." 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
1: You're a fan of the Karate Kid? Well, it pays to have good neighbors. Apparently, this dojo was just moving in, Taekwondo family, getting ready to open their business, and they heard screams from the business next door. So the whole family ran over there, all of them Taekwondo instructors. 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They held him down for 10 minutes until law enforcement got there, and they rescued the woman the right time, thankfully. 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

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Ben Fuller with Carrie Underwood. 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Oh, did I mention? 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

singing along with our friends, Phil Wickham and Crowder. Phil's going to be here. One of the concerts I can't wait for. I've been looking forward to this one for a while. 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Those are so encouraging.

0: When it comes to Share-a-thon, there are four types of people. The early bird, the who, me, the level upper, and the procrastinator. 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
4: Is the fruit of the Spirit evident in your life? It should be evident in every Christian's life. Galatians chapter 5, verses 22 through 26 reads, "But the fruit of the Spirit is love, joy, peace, patience, kindness, goodness, faithfulness, gentleness, self-control. Against such things there is no law. Now those who belong to Christ Jesus have crucified the flesh with its passions and desires." The fruit of the Spirit are the characteristics of God, and they should be evident in our lives as believers. Notice that fruit, it's one word, it's singular. And that tells me that these different characteristics of the fruit of the Spirit should be evident in representing the one true God who I worship. And in Galatians chapter 5, Paul is writing about Christ setting us free from sin, free from the law. And Paul writes a lot about living by the Spirit. And in doing so, we won't cave to the desires of the flesh. The fruit of the Spirit is in contrast with the works of the flesh. Works are produced by human energy. Fruit is grown as a branch abides in the vine. We read that in John chapter 15, verse 5. The Holy Spirit produces one kind of fruit, that is Christ-likeness. The fruit of the Spirit gives believers not only a defense, but also an offensive attack against sin. All these godly characteristics are evident in Jesus throughout the Gospels, and therefore they should be evident in every life of a Christian. And by living a life filled with the fruit of the Spirit, we'll be living a life that God wants us to live. And when we do, that means we have crucified our flesh. We've died to our flesh, and therefore surrendered the passions and the desires of our flesh. As those passions and desires die, it leaves plenty of room for the fruit of the Spirit to grow.
3: For more information about how you can help, visit loveinactionministries.com.

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Passion, the Joy FM. God's word tells us how much he loves us. That's why it touches a place deep in our hearts. Nothing penetrates our souls or changes our lives more profoundly than true love. And his is the truest of all. When we read God's love letter, we can better understand his heart of love for us.

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It was Jesus all along, right? Franny Cash, The Joy FM, we'll take a little time and pray together. 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

0: I don't know about you, but it seems like as soon as summer was done and school was back in full swing, life went from 0 to 100 in a blink. If you're feeling that way too, you might already be dreaming of your next vacay. So, if you could, how would you vacay your way? Something simple, maybe. A trip to Pigeon Forge, Tennessee? Hiking in Cage Cove and a day at Dollywood? Or, if that's not your speed, maybe you'd climb Denali Mountain in the frigid Alaskan air just to witness the beauty of the Aurora Borealis. Perhaps you'd prefer a vacay with your toes in the sand, soaking in the rays, relaxing on the beach with a good book while the kids go shell finding on the shore. Or something a little out of this world. By hitting the road with the fam, trekking to Iowa to visit the future birthplace of Captain James T. Kirk. Well, your friends at the Joy FM want to give you the chance to
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7: 1 Samuel chapter 10, verse 22 says, "He is hiding among the baggage." When Samuel went to present Israel's first king to the people, the scripture says that Saul was discovered hiding among the baggage. And the Hebrew word for baggage symbolizes the self-imposed limitations that hinder you from tackling the job God appointed you to do. Things like these: feelings of inadequacy. You see, Saul's first response when he learned that he had been chosen as king was, "I'm not from the smallest tribe of Israel, the least of all." When you fail to figure God into the equation, you'll always feel less than. Instead of focusing on your own weaknesses and inabilities, you and I need to concentrate on the incredible greatness of God's power, Paul tells us. Another thing is, we fear what others might think. The writer of Proverbs tells us that fearing people is a dangerous trap, and Saul fell into it head first. When Samuel confronted him for failing to obliterate the Amalekites, he replied, "Well, I was afraid of the people, and I did what they demanded." You know, God's word assures us, "I'll never leave you or forsake you." So we may boldly say, "The Lord is my helper. I will not fear what man can do to me." Once you take hold of that truth, and once you act on it, you'll find there's nothing that you need to be afraid of. Then third, we can be overly pragmatic. The Bible says a double-minded man is unstable in all of his ways. And Saul fit the bill to a T. When he didn't hear from God, he took matters into his own hands, and he consulted a psychic, the Bible tells us. And after promising not to harm David, he repeatedly hunted him down. Adaptability is commendable, but God requires consistency and commitment from us. I'm Ray Jones, and that's another hard truth.

Hey, this is Mark. Former Met, Yankee, and Dodger great Daryl Strawberry is coming to Jesus City Church in Montgomery Sunday, September 13th, 9 a.m. downtown and 10:30 at the East Campus. If you were able to see Daryl when he played in the majors, you saw a man of extreme gifted talent play the game through some various challenges. Today, he's a man of God and is telling everyone that Jesus is the only way. Come hear him speak at Jesus City Church in Montgomery, September 13th.

come, kingdom of God, be done, will of God. I love that. The Lord's Prayer with Matt Maher, The Joy FM. I'm Michelle. I want to share a story with you from a book called Dream, Discovering God's Purpose for Your Life from Dutch Sheets. He quotes this in a book, A Savior for All Seasons. William Barker speaks of dreaming. He tells of a disagreement between a traveling bishop and the president of a religious college who also taught physics and chemistry. The itinerant minister persistently contended that we must be near the return of Christ and the beginning of his millennial reign. Why? Because just about everything concerning nature had been discovered and all inventions created. The college professor disagreed and insisted that there would be more discoveries. Name one, challenged the preacher. Well, I'm certain that within 50 years, humans will be able to fly, replied the president. Nonsense, shouted the skeptical minister. Only angels are intended to fly. The preacher's name? Wright. He had two sons at home, dreamers named Orville and Wilbur. You know them as the innovative Wright brothers, who proved to have a bit more vision than Dad. Dreaming ignites creativity. I love that story. The impossible is powerless against the relentless energy and creative imagination flowing from a dreaming heart. So, Father, we come to you in Jesus' name. Thank you for your love for us. Thank you, God, that we can be a part of this dream. Thank you, Lord, that you call us sons and daughters. Oh, just so grateful for that. Bless my friends. You know what's going on in their lives. Thank you that you know the details, that you never leave us, you never forsake us, that we can know you as our healer, as courage, that your perfect love will drive out fear in situations in our life. Father, I thank you for setting people free, for delivering from addiction, for drawing wayward ones back, just wooing them with your cords of love like you talk about in Hosea, with your kindness leading people to that place of repentance. We want you to know we love you. We pray for our nation, our nation's leaders, for wisdom, for guidance, for mercy, God. God, just so much going on. We especially lift up our military. We pray for protection over their lives. It's in Jesus' name that we ask all of these things. Amen. Thanks so much for praying together with me.

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He's our living water. Cain singing about it on the Joy FM. Sunday morning, when you wake up, would you turn your radio on? I love Sunday mornings here on the Joy FM. It's my favorite. Just really songs and conversation to fix your gaze on Jesus. We do a little something called warm up for worship on the Joy FM.

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1: 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At first, I just wanted to give to the Joy FM after I heard that it was 3 or 4% of the listening audience that actually gave. But I didn't understand the actual feeling of personal responsibility that you get from giving. Since then, I've increased. And every time I hear that the Joy FM has done something for other people, I feel an immense amount of responsibility for that, that I've helped those things happen. The joy that I received from that is absolutely phenomenal. And I just want to thank the Joy FM for everything they do. It's an awesome ministry.
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God, won't you do it? Turn it around, John Reddick, The Joy FM. I'm listening to an audible book called The Awe of God from John Bevere, and really talks about the fear of the Lord. And we don't talk a whole lot about that, but that is such a key in our relationship with Him. A church in America needs to fear the Lord, and we need to restore that first commandment of loving Him with all our heart, soul, mind, and strength. The Bible defines what the fear of the Lord means. And in Proverbs 8:13, it says, "The fear of the Lord is the hatred of evil." The more we understand His holiness, the more we understand the hideousness of sin. And there are other definitions. When we talk about the fear, it's not, oh, I'm scared. It's a reverent honor, a deep respect, an awe, a love of who He is. Let's walk more deeply in that place with Him today.

0: Oh, I love that. Singing along, the Joy FM, celebrating a Friday. All right, if you could go anywhere at all, where would you go? Would you travel someplace in the United States? Maybe take a cruise somewhere? Let me just recommend Ireland or Scotland, my two happy places. I've got a lot of happy places. Smoky Mountains, you know. It's a matter of how far you want to travel. 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And we're giving it away on the 21st. That's when it all begins. So here's the plan. 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
1: Fears

0: Hey friends, it's Carmen, and Share-a-thon is almost here. 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Perhaps you're like me, and when you first think of generosity, you think of dollar signs or an amount. What could I give? Is it enough? Would my gift really make a difference? 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It's a decision to participate. It's saying, I believe in this. I want to be a part of this. 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

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The Joy FM with We Are Messengers. God designed the human soul to be passionate, abandoned, and committed. That's the way the soul functions best. It sinks into restlessness, boredom, passivity, and frustration if it has nothing worthy of giving itself to or sacrificing itself for. In other words, if we have nothing to die for, then we really have nothing to live for. God intended our souls to be captivated, consumed, and enthralled with Jesus.

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5: I've

Tell somebody what grace has done for you this weekend. Get a little homework assignment. Ask God to show you, you know? Maybe when you're at a restaurant and the server brings your food and says, sir, can I get you anything else? Just simply say, well, we're getting ready to pray for our food. Could we pray for you about anything? I'm telling you, I've had servers sit down at the table with me and pray. I mean, usually they'll go, no, I'm fine. You know, usually they have something for you to pray about. So just little things like that, ways that we can just love well and plant seeds, look for divine appointments. It's going to be a good weekend.

is totally bad, isn't he? A rock even in a hard place. Jay King, The Joy FM. Have a great weekend. Sunday morning, I'll be with you for warm-up for worship. And next week, I will join you from the mountains. I'm so excited. I'll share some highlights with you. But just have a safe, beautiful weekend. And coming up at 11 is In Touch.

0: When it comes to Share-a-thon, there are four types of people. 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Let's break it down. 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
2: FM. I have been accepted in the Beloved. I am made acceptable in the eyes of God through His Son, Jesus Christ, and nothing that anybody on the face of this earth will ever be able to do will ever alter my true, total, genuine acceptance by God on the basis of who I am in Him, period. I don't have to perform. That frees me.
3: Even though all Christians have been freed from sin through faith in Jesus, many still live captive to old attitudes. Attitudes that limit their ability to experience the freedom that God intends. Today's message on In Touch, the teaching ministry of Dr. Charles Stanley, points us to a singular truth that can open the doors to help anyone who wants to live free at last.
2: Let me tell you what I believe. Most people could put on their tombstones when they die, that would be extremely accurate. Free at last. Because most people, even after they're saved, live in bondage most of their lives. They live in a bondage that they do not even understand. They live in a bondage they can't even identify. They just know that all of their life, most of their life, something wasn't ever quite right. There was something out there they never got a hold of, and so probably the most accurate thing they could put on their stone is free at last. I want you to turn to the 8th chapter of John, beginning in verse 28 and going through verse 36. Jesus therefore said, "When you lift up the Son of Man, then you will know that I am He, and I do nothing on my own initiative, but I speak these things as the Father taught me. And He who sent me is with me. He has not left me alone, for I always do the things that are pleasing to Him." Isn't that a tremendous thought? I always do the things that are pleasing to Him. As He spoke these things, many came to believe in Him. Jesus therefore was saying to those Jews who had believed Him, If you abide in My word, then you are truly disciples of Mine, and you shall know the truth, and the truth shall make you free. They answered Him, "We are Abraham's offspring and have never yet been enslaved to anyone. How is it that you say, 'You shall become free'?" Jesus answered them, "Truly, truly, I say to you, everyone who commits sin is the slave of sin. And the slave does not remain in the house forever. The Son does remain forever. If therefore the Son shall make you free, you shall be free indeed." Now, if I were to ask you tonight, how many of you are in bondage? Some form of bondage. I wonder how many people, to be honest, would have to lift their hands and say, "Well, I am." Now, I'm talking primarily to believers because more than likely most of you here tonight are saved. That is, you have already trusted Jesus Christ as your Savior. You know that you're saved. But you've never felt a real, genuine, true sense of freedom. It's like every time you want to have a liftoff, there's something that has a hold on you that's weighting you down. You've never truly been freed to become, to be, to enjoy, to do. There's just something there. Now, Jesus said, if you know the truth will set you free. Now, here's the danger about living in bondage. You can get so comfortable living in bondage that after a while, if somebody offers you a way out, you don't want it. You know why? Because you're not quite sure you can deal with that much freedom. Many people, when they're saved, here's what they do. They just leave one form of bondage and slip over into another form of bondage. That is, they leave the bondage of the world, the habits that they had, their attitudes, their fears. They had one form of bondage there. They leave that and they become a Christian. And you know what they do? They take upon themselves another form of bondage. Now I've got to live by the Ten Commandments. Now I've got to live by the Sermon on the Mount. Now I've got to pray so much. I've got to read the Bible so much. I've got to tithe my income. Now I've got to share my faith. Now I've got to do the following things. And so what they do is they move from one form of bondage into another. Friend, that's not freedom. Jesus said, when you know the truth will set you free. Now, The problem is, if you can't identify the bondage, how will you ever be set free? And there are multitudes of people, in fact, probably most Christians, sitting in churches week after week or living in bondage, don't even know it, living a what they call a normal Christian life that is totally sub normal Christian living. Because nobody's ever told them that you can be free from all of that. So number one, here's one form of bondage. One of the most subtle forms of bondage that Satan injects upon many people is a false sense of guilt. That is the feeling of being guilty. Notice I said the feeling of being guilty. Did you know that many people live all of their lives feeling guilty? If you should ask them, why do you feel guilty? They would struggle to come up with a legitimate reason for feeling guilty. Now, first of all, if they've been saved by the grace of God, the word justification means that they have been declared by Almighty God not guilty. Pardoned means not guilty, that is, set free. But when Satan tries to cloud your mind with a false sense of guilt, he says, well, look at you now. And so what does he do? He wants to cloud your whole life with a feeling of guilt. Now, let me ask you, when a person feels guilty, what else do they automatically feel? If you feel guilty about something, what else are you, even if you can't identify it, if you feel guilty, how are you going to feel in your relationship to God? All right, condemned, that's right, very insecure. Because if I feel guilty, then I'm not too sure what God may do next. So I've got to walk very carefully. And this is the way some people walk all the way through life, very carefully. Because they feel guilty. Guilty about what? It's a false sense. There's a cloud they cannot grab, they cannot hold. It's just there. It is a terrible way to live your life. A second form of bondage is a poor self-image. Oh, I don't measure up. A poor self-image, in essence, is this. That is the way I see myself. Now, it doesn't make any difference the way other people may see me. It's the way I see myself. So the Bible says, as a man thinketh in his heart, what? So is it. That is, he's going to act out what he believes about himself. Listen, you can't change this. You're going to act out in life the way you see yourself. So, if you have been pre-programmed to think little of yourself, to think that you can't, you won't, God doesn't, other folks don't, and you live your life with a poor self-image, with a sense of rejection, and that's exactly what part of that's involved in that. If you live your life that way, then let's think about this. You'll always live your life in the negative case. Inadequate, insufficient, don't belong, unworthy. Jesus says, I've come to set you free, not to put you in another form of bondage. Poor self-image. Oh, you don't know about me. Listen, I don't know about you, but God does, and I know who God says you are. There's a third form of bondage that I think we have to deal with, and that is an unforgiving spirit. Friend, this has more people in bondage than you could ever imagine. An unforgiving spirit. Oh, but you don't know what he did to me. You don't know how she's treated me. You don't know the kind of raw deal they try to give. Oh, if somebody treated you that way. You see, no matter who wrongs you and what the purpose is, listen, you're the one who chooses to be in bondage or not. Listen to me carefully. Nobody can put you in bondage unless you consent to be there. When somebody has wronged you and you hold it against them, you choose to put yourself in prison. You lock the door yourself. You put yourself in bondage. You are there out of your own making. It is a subtle form of bondage that Satan has more people in than you could ever dream of. Unforgiving spirit. It's terribly damaging to the emotions, damaging to the spirit, damaging to the body. Fourth form of bondage is sensuality. Sensuality isn't just a sin, it is a form of bondage. It may have begun in many, many ways, but it is a terrible form of bondage. Pornography is a key element, whether it's on the screen or whether it's on a piece of paper, is a key element in putting people in bondage to sensuality. And you and I are living in a sensual age, and we have to work at keeping from falling into the traps of sensuality. And that's why I've said to you, put on the whole armor of God every morning when you get up. Put it on. How many of you are putting it on? Say amen.
0: Amen.
2: All right, some of you are, some of you aren't. You're headed for trouble. But you see, it's a form of bondage. And listen, that form of bondage isn't just limited to young people, friend. Adults are just as open to those forms of bondage as young people. In fact, sometimes more so. Now think about this, what Jesus said. He said, ye shall know the truth, and the truth shall set you free. Now here's the question. What truth is this that sets me free? Well, I know the Ten Commandments. Does that set you free? No. Well, I know the Sermon on the Mount. You can quote that every day. Will that set you free? Not necessarily. Well, I can quote John 3:16. That set you free? No. There are many, many truths in the Word of God. There is one truth that sets men and women free. The truth is understanding and applying the truth of who I am in Christ, who He is in me, and, now watch this, and responding to life out of the truth of who I am. Now let me apply this. He said, now what do you mean by all that? Now let me tell you, you see, God didn't mean this to be complicated. He meant it to be very simple. You shall know the truth, and the truth shall set you free. What truth? The truth of who you are in your relationship to Jesus Christ, who He is in you in all of His power, who you are in Him with all of your security in Him. The truth that sets you free is knowing who you are in Him and who He is in you. Now, who are you in Him? You are saved. You are a saint. You are a child of God. You have been redeemed, bought from your sinful life, justified, declared righteous and no longer guilty, pardoned from your sin, sanctified, set apart unto Him. You are owned by Him. You are a possession of Almighty God. Your name is written in the Lamb's Book of Life. You're on your way to heaven. You have been forgiven of your sin. You have an inheritance waiting for you. We could go on and on and on. You are accepted in the Beloved, not by performance. Who am I? Who are you? I have been accepted in the Beloved. I am made acceptable in the eyes of God through His Son, Jesus Christ, and nothing that anybody on the face of this earth will ever be able to do will ever alter my true, total, genuine acceptance by God on the basis of who I am in Him, period. I don't have to perform. That frees me. You see, God didn't give you 25 things you had to in order to be set free. He just gave you one thing. When you recognize a form of bondage, begin to respond out of life to who you know you are in Him, accepted in the Beloved. You say, but now what about that sensuality part? What is the truth about you? The truth about you is, now listen, you see, it isn't that you can't be free. The question is, do you want to be free? The truth about you is this. You are indwelt by the sovereign God of this universe through the Holy Spirit. All power, Jesus says, is given unto me, and I give it unto you. You're indwelt by God. Who are you in Christ Jesus? You are totally secured in Him. The angel of the Lord encampeth round about you. You have everything in you that you will ever need to meet all of your needs in life, whatever they are. So Satan fires one of those fiery missiles, and here it comes. I mean, you see it coming. Flaming temptation coming your way. You say, oh, I'm in bondage. Listen, if you want to be set free of any form of sensuality, You must choose to respond to that temptation out of the truth of who you are. You are a child of the living God. Christ Jesus is your life. You can reject any form of temptation by simply resisting it in the name of Jesus Christ, and you do not have to yield. If you have to yield, I'm going to close the Bible and quit, because we don't have a message to a world in bondage if you have to yield. We fall into the bondage of sensuality out of choice and oftentimes out of ignorance. Who am I in Christ Jesus? Child of the living God, my very life is the life of Christ. When I respond to bondage out of the truth of who I am immediately set free. Now, that's how simple Jesus made it. He said, if you know the truth will set you free. That is, in essence, the application by faith in a very practical, real way of who I am in Him and who He is in me. If that won't set you free, we are in bondage forever. And I'll tell you something else. There isn't anything else in the world that'll set you free but that. You can read the Bible for 100 years, 24 hours a day, and that won't necessarily set you free. You can pray 10 hours a day. You can get in bondage even to that. You can give till you give millions and you'll still be in bondage. You can win 1,000 people to Jesus Christ a year and still live in bondage. But when you begin to choose to walk into life on the basis of who you are in Christ Jesus, you're going to leave your bondage behind and you will be set free. Free. You know what Jesus is saying? Here's what He's saying. He says, look, I've already opened the doors of your prison. Man, walk out. Get out. We say, but, and we don't say this literally, but subconsciously, here's what we say. I've been here for years. This is all I know. And I'm going to tell you, I've been there. And I'm telling you, my friend, when you understand who you are in your relationship to Jesus Christ, you can step out of any and every form of bondage. It makes no difference. And if you sit there tonight and tell me, yeah, but you don't know my bondage, I want to tell you, you just confess you like it. Did you know you can get cozy and comfortable in your bondage? You've been there, it's warm, cuddly, you like it. But I want to tell you, my friends, you'll never be what God wants you to be till you break out of it. Did you know that you don't even have to walk the aisle to get free? In essence, the only thing you have to do tonight to be free is to choose in the name of Jesus Christ to start responding from this moment out of the truth of who you are in Him. And you're free. Now, this is not to say tomorrow morning Satan isn't going to absolutely avalanche you with bondage. But all you have to do is say, I want to thank you, Lord, for who I am in Christ Jesus. I'm accepted. I know who I am. Nobody in the world may like me, but God, hallelujah, you do. I'm accepted in the Beloved. Hallelujah. Freed. Listen, you don't have to wait till you die to have somebody say about you, free at last. I'd rather write it on my heart and live a few years, brother, than to have somebody put it on my stone and I miss the whole freedom of life. Now I wonder, are you free tonight? Or if somebody had to draw you a picture of you, they'd have to draw it like that. Wonderful person, but in bondage. Responding to circumstances out of the truth of who you are in Christ will free you. I'll say one last thing. The next time Satan hits you, or the next time you become aware of bondage, you remember this. To stay in it, listen, to stay in your bondage is your choice. Not your problem, your choice. What I'm doing is offering you Jesus' invitation, friend, to get out, and to get out tonight.
3: 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Some eye-opening thoughts are just ahead in today's Moment with Charles Stanley.
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2: What is your opinion of yourself? I have seen people who had all kinds of ability, so full of negativism about themselves, so gifted by God, tremendous potential, but down on themselves. Do you see that's a subtle form of satanic bondage? Listen, Satan doesn't care about what else you do. If he can get you thinking badly enough about yourself, he knows you're not about to get involved in doing anything to the glory of God. And see, all these excuses, well, but you don't know my background. Listen, it's your foreground we're concerned about, what you're going to do, not where you've been. It makes no difference how bad the past has been. If you will listen to me tell you the truth, and you see, the truth is this. Jesus says, I've come to set you free, not to put you in another form of bondage. Poor self-image. Oh, you don't know about me. Listen, I don't know about you, but God does, and I know who God says you are. Some of you are down in the darkness of a poor self-image, and I want to tell you, Jesus died to get you out of that. And you can get so comfortable in bondage, you don't want to even see the light. Jesus said, when you know the truth, dear brother, you're going to get set free.
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5: 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If you're feeling that way too, you might already be dreaming of your next vacay. So, if you could, how would you vacay your way? Something simple, maybe. A trip to Pigeon Forge, Tennessee? Hiking in Cage Cove and a day at Dollywood? Or, if that's not your speed, maybe you'd climb Denali Mountain in the frigid Alaskan air just to witness the beauty of the Aurora Borealis. Perhaps you'd prefer a vacay with your toes in the sand, soaking in the rays, relaxing on the beach with a good book while the kids go shell finding on the shore. Or something a little out of this world. 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

so good to be here with you tonight at the Joy FM. I'm Sandy. We've got faith-filled music to share with you tonight, along with conversations and scripture and prayer to bring comfort and peace wherever you are tonight.

0: That's Need to Breathe on the Joy FM. You know, even though it's still 90 degrees outside where I live, I am bringing on fall. Hey, it's Sandy. We've got a new fall candle. It's spiced apple cider, and it just feels happier when I have it on here in the studio. Hey, still to come in music, songs from Mandisa and Mac Powell on the Joy FM.
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Hey, one thing to remember tonight is that it's never too late to come home to God. No matter how many steps you may have taken away from God, it only takes one step to come back. Jesus, I'm sorry for my mistakes. Forgive me. Give me a new life walking with you.

0: It's the Joy FM. You know, there's an old country song that goes like this. It says, I was looking for love in all the wrong places. I'm Sandy, and I got to say, that was me. That was me. And I think we're all looking for love in one way or another. The late Billy Graham said it like this, the soul longs for God. Deep down in every person's heart is a cry for something, but he doesn't quite know what it is. Our souls long for a connection with God. He is what our hearts are really looking for.
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0: 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Hey, this is big news. 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
1: I don't know about you, but it seems like as soon as summer was done and school was back in full swing, life went from zero to 100 in a blink. If you're feeling that way too, you might already be dreaming of your next vacay. So, if you could, how would you vacay your way? Something simple, maybe. A trip to Pigeon Forge, Tennessee? Hiking in Cage Cove and a day at Dollywood? Or, if that's not your speed, maybe you'd climb Denali Mountain in the frigid Alaskan air just to witness the beauty of the Aurora Borealis. Perhaps you'd prefer a vacay with your toes in the sand, soaking in the rays, relaxing on the beach with a good book while the kids go shell finding on the shore. Or something a little out of this world. By hitting the road with the fam, trekking to Iowa to visit the future birthplace of Captain James T. Kirk. Well, your friends at the Joy FM want to give you the chance to
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1: I've listened to you guys for a long, long, long time, and I hear people always saying how uplifting y'all were for them that day, and I'm just going to be right honest with you two. I never understood what people really got out of it other than the wonderful music. But in this last 6 months, you guys have helped me more and more. You guys have helped me so much. And I just want to tell you that you guys are awesome. And I do plan this month to start supporting you guys. But I just want you to know what you mean to me. Thank you.
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He can use a broken road, a broken past, a broken heart, turning it into something beautiful. 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

0: Phil Wickham on the Joy FM. I'm Sandy. So what does a beautiful home look like to you? We're going to talk about that during our short devotion time coming up this hour, plus songs from Hillsong United, Josiah Queen, and John Reddick here on the Joy FM.
1: Sometimes God speaks with a still, small voice. And other times, he uses a 2x4. Hey, I'm Candace from Middays on the Joy FM. And recently, God used the 2x4 in my life. You might remember, but back in May, I was in a serious e-bike accident. I broke my jaw in 3 places, my ear canal, my shoulder. I was a mess, to say the least. And in those first moments, right when it happened, I was terrified. In the ambulance on the way to the hospital, my mind was going a million different directions, trying to figure everything out. What if this affects the way I talk? What if the hearing loss and my left side is permanent? What if I am disfigured? What does this mean for my life? I felt completely overwhelmed, and I felt like I was going to lose it. But then, in that moment, in the back of the ambulance, the only thing I could think to pray was, Jesus. Jesus, please help me. And when I stopped trying to figure everything out, when I simply leaned on him, I experienced a peace that surpassed understanding. Looking back now, I can clearly see God's fingerprints in my time of need. I couldn't see it in the moment, but I trusted that he was in control. And I felt his presence in the ambulance, in the hospital, through the people who cared for me, through my physical therapy, through the thousands of people who prayed for me. You may be one of them. But here's what really stuck with me. That peace that I experienced didn't suddenly appear because of the accident. There was a foundation underneath it, a foundation built on decades of walking with and trusting in his word and his promises, a foundation built by God, setting brick by brick through all the moments of my life, the good times and the bad times. A foundation built by reading the word, even on days when I didn't want to, filling the space around me with music that reminded me where my joy comes from, and being surrounded by a community of shared hearts. And you don't always realize what those faithful choices are building in you until you need them. 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
4: Are you a young couple just beginning this journey of life? Or maybe you recently became empty nesters, maybe retired or lost a loved one? I'm attorney TJ Haywood, and I specialize in the Alabama probate process. I've been practicing law in Dothan for over 10 years. A large part of my practice is assisting people with setting up an estate plan that matches their needs and also helping others wrap up their loved ones' estates.
5: Attorney TJ Haywood, 334-792-6905. No representation can be made that the quality of legal services to be performed is greater than the quality of legal services performed by other lawyers.

What does a beautiful home look like to you? What images come into your mind? I'm Sandy, and this is the Joy FM. Well, my first thought is a picture of a beautiful farmhouse with a wraparound porch and lots of flowers growing in the flower beds out front, like all kinds of colored wildflowers, you know. But maybe a beautiful home is something more. Angie sent me this. She wrote, a beautiful, peaceful, loving, Holy Spirit-filled home is a better flex than an expensive one any day. I know what she's trying to say. 1 Corinthians 13 says it like this. Love is patient. Love is kind, never rude, never selfish. Love always hopes for the best, always believes. Love never ends. That's the kind of atmosphere I pray for our home, for your home. And I'm learning that it can't be achieved by human strength. It can only happen when we walk in step with God's Holy Spirit. Pray with me. Lord, we need you in our homes. We invite you into our hearts and our homes. Please replace strife with peace. Replace selfishness with an attitude of giving. Replace pride with humbleness and anger with graciousness. Do a miracle in our homes, Lord. In Jesus' name, we pray. Amen.

0: He is everything. God is everything. Hey, I'm Sandy here at the Joy FM. I want to invite you to call us if you need prayer right now. 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
1: Here's something we can be sure of. 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
1: 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Hi, I'm Michelle. You know, I can really attest to the fact that the Joy FM has been a lifeline for me as I've walked through one of the most difficult journeys I've ever walked through. Right before we were going to take 43 people overseas on a mission trip, the dentist found a growth in my throat. Nobody ever thinks that cancer is going to be part of their story. And it has been a crazy, hard, scary journey. 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And yet songs, prayers from our listening family, encouragement has been constant. I couldn't have done that without the worship and the songs from the Joy FM and the prayers from my friends. I feel like they've torn off the roof and just lowered me to the hands of Jesus. God has sustained me in this healing journey. And when Tasha Layton sings, "Meet me in the valley, I need you, Lord. Be my shield in the middle of the war. Tell me that I'll make it when I'm not sure. You'll be faithful like you've been before. He has met me in the valley, truly." 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

Hey, this is Mark. Hyundai of Dothan is inviting all area first responders to an appreciation luncheon on Thursday, September 24th from 11 to 1. Law enforcement, firefighters, EMTs, paramedics, and all first responders are invited for a free lunch featuring hamburgers, hot dogs, dessert, and more. It's Hyundai of Dothan's way of saying thanks for all that our first responders do. It's the 7th annual First Responders Appreciation Luncheon, Hyundai of Dothan, Thursday, September 24th from 11 to 1.

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I'm Sandy. So, new music. Got new music to share. It's called The Author, Brandon Lake, and Nick Jonas, The Joy FM.

0: experiences.
1: I've been giving for about 2 years now. At first, I just wanted to give to the Joy FM after I heard that it was 3 or 4% of the listening audience that actually gave. 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The joy that I received from that is absolutely phenomenal. And I just want to thank the Joy FM for everything they do. It's an awesome ministry.
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3: I've

Maybe you haven't had your coffee yet and you need a wake-up song. Hey, it's Sandy at the Joy FM. I've pulled up a wake-up song for you. Here's Phil Wickham, I Believe.

0: We got to walk into this new day with confidence and not let fear take over. Hey, it's Sandy at the Joy FM. Here's a thought. While you slept last night, while the world was dark, the Lord reigned on his throne. He held all of it in his hands. And today, as you start your day, remember you are entering into a day he has already planned for. God will help you navigate everything you face today. He'll carry you through every hard moment. He will comfort you as only he can, and may his peace be a shield for you today. That's from the Midnight Mom devotional. I really like their stuff. Remember to walk confidently into this new day because the Lord is with you. 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
1: I don't know about you, but it seems like as soon as summer was done and school was back in full swing, life went from zero to 100 in a blink. If you're feeling that way too, you might already be dreaming of your next vacay. So, if you could, how would you vacay your way? Something simple, maybe. A trip to Pigeon Forge, Tennessee? Hiking in Cage Cove and a day at Dollywood? Or if that's not your speed, maybe you'd climb Denali Mountain in the frigid Alaskan air just to witness the beauty of the Aurora Borealis. Perhaps you'd prefer a vacay with your toes in the sand, soaking in the rays, relaxing on the beach with a good book while the kids go shell finding on the shore. Or something a little out of this world. By hitting the road with the fam, trekking to Iowa to visit the future birthplace of Captain James T. Kirk. 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

0: Yes, Leanna Crawford, helping you find joy on the Joy FM. 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I'm Sandy. I'm going to catch you later on this weekend here on the Joy FM.
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Everything's gonna be okay. That is Forrest Frank on the Joy FM. You know what is so mind-blowing for this morning person? Not everybody likes a morning. I don't understand it. I mean, what is there not to like? Coffee, sunrise, and great songs like this right here. CeCe Winans, That's My King on the Joy FM.

0: Getting to work at the Joy FM, I get to hear so many stories from listeners about how the Lord has used this radio ministry in their life. And I think about Virginia. Virginia told me about the time her husband was in the ICU, in a coma, passing away. And she learned that one of the last senses that you have is your sense of hearing. So she turned on the Joy FM because she wanted her husband to hear the uplifting songs and encouragement on the Joy FM. 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

Ain't no way, ain't no how he is going to fail you. That is Jamie McDonald on the Joy FM. You know, sometimes we can say that, but it's so hard to feel it, like deep down in our heart. 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

0: stars go dim. That is Holy on the Joy FM. My husband, he travels a good bit for work, and so it's so hard to keep track on where he is, but I always know when he's leaving and when he's coming home. This is a bad one, though, because I did not know where my husband was, and my friend asked me, so I pulled up my family calendar, you know, where every information is, and there were two letters, IA, on my family calendar, and I was like, oh, Indiana, that's where David is. Yeah, I thought for a whole week my husband was in Indiana. Turns out IA is Iowa.
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0: long time, and I hear people always saying how uplifting y'all were for them that day, and I'm just going to be right honest with you two. I never understood what people really got out of it other than the wonderful music. But in this last 6 months, you guys have helped me more and more. You guys have helped me so much. And I just want to tell you that you guys are awesome. And I do plan this month to start supporting you guys. But I just want you to know what you mean to me. Thank you.
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He does. That is Brandon Heath on the Joy FM. You know those people in your life that's always doing something for everybody else? They are so hard, though, to do something for them. My friend Carrie is just like that. But this week, I was able to do something for her. It took a lot of me planning and strategizing because I had to surprise her. But man, the look on her face when she realized that I had gotten one on her, just so worth it.

What you waiting for? That is a great question right there, especially if you haven't downloaded the free Joy FM app. I mean, what are you waiting for? Go ahead and get it downloaded so that you can take Joy with you no matter where you go.

0: I don't know about you, but it seems like as soon as summer was done and school was back in full swing, life went from 0 to 100 in a blink. If you're feeling that way too, you might already be dreaming of your next vacay. So, if you could, how would you vacay your way? Something simple, maybe. A trip to Pigeon Forge, Tennessee? Hiking in Cage Cove and a day at Dollywood? Or, if that's not your speed, maybe you'd climb Denali Mountain in the frigid Alaskan air just to witness the beauty of the Aurora Borealis. Perhaps you'd prefer a vacay with your toes in the sand, soaking in the rays, relaxing on the beach with a good book while the kids go shell finding on the shore. Or something a little out of this world. By hitting the road with the fam, trekking to Iowa to visit the future birthplace of Captain James T. Kirk. Well, your friends at the Joy FM want to give you the chance to
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So have you gotten on this whole trend of tracking your sleep? Hey, I'm Jules on the Joy FM. My friend, she tracks it every single night, and then she loves to tell me the score that she got in her sleep. Yeah, they give out scores because they're tracking things like her sleep duration, sleep stages that she got into, the length, and then all of her key vital signs of heart rate and respiratory rate. And then she shares it with me and tells me what she got. So I had the great idea that I should also be doing this, and I put my Apple Watch on, got it all set up, and tried to go to sleep. Do you know how hard it is to sleep knowing that there's this like device grading me on my sleep? You know, I am not a great test taker, so I panicked, took the watch off, and was like, I cannot. I'm going to be tracking my sleep now the old-fashioned way. If I wake up energized and ready to tackle the day, A+. But if I wake up a little sluggish and not wanting to get out of bed, a big fat C-.

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3: Yeah.

Thanks for letting me be with you. I'm Jules on the Joy FM. A.W. Tozer said, while it looks like things are out of control, behind the scenes, there is a God who has not surrendered his authority. And that God, the one that is working everything out behind the scenes, even when we can't see it, is the same God right now we can run to. Oh, Father, there is so much pain, so much fear, so much anxiety right now in our world. But you are God. You are good. And you're the one God that we can run to. So, Father, that is what we're doing right now. We're running to you. You are the good shepherd. You're lovingly guiding us. And so, Lord, when it feels so incredibly dark, would you remind us of the truth that you love us and you are for us. In Jesus' name, amen.

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The early bird, the who, me, the level upper, and the procrastinator. Let's break it down. The procrastinator. 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

I have no idea how my dogs are doing it, but it is mind-blowing. Hey, I'm Jules on the Joy FM. So my dogs, they watch me get ready, and they know instantly when I'm getting ready to go to a location that they can join me. They get all excited and do that cute little happy dog dancing that they do. But yet, I can grab the same exact pair of shoes, put on the same exact clothes, and they somehow know that they cannot go with me. So they don't get up. Maybe they'll give me a glance, but that is it. I have no idea how they're doing it. I mean, maybe they can read my mind, or they can open up my phone and look at my calendar. Who knows?

0: So I don't know. It could be plagiarism, but I have realized that I go about my life just collecting little tips, nuggets, you might even call them jewels from others. And it's from like health to housekeeping, all sorts of things. So yeah, no original idea here. Hey, I'm Jules on the Joy FM. Had a listener share her little jewel that she has collected in life. This little saying comes from her granddaughter's preschool teacher. You get what you get and you don't pitch a fit. She says it's a great way to teach kids to be content in all things and be happy for what you got. That's a good one. All right, now it's time for you to share your jewel in life that you've collected. Just use the open mic feature on the Joy FM app. And if you haven't already downloaded the free Joy FM app, well, you need to go ahead and get that done.
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singing about how good God is. That is Brandon Lake on the Joy FM. I was listening to that song as I was walking in my neighborhood, and all of a sudden, I started having a flood of memories come back to my mind of all the hard seasons of life I've had to walk through. But yet, in every single one of those memories, I could see how good God was to me and how deep His love is. Here's Mercy Me on the Joy FM.

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1: Animals that lay eggs do not have belly buttons. 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

0: 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The joy that I receive from that is absolutely phenomenal. 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

Today, tomorrow, always God is faithful. That's Chris Tomlin on the Joy FM. What lie are you allowing to stay in your mind? Because the truth is, you are forgiven, you are loved, you are redeemed, you are a child of God. So no matter what lie you might be having in your mind, replace it with God's truth about you. Here's Micah Tyler on the Joy

Hey, I'm Jules on the Joy FM. If then, it's something that I do when I find myself forgetting about God's truth. So if the tomb couldn't hold him, then nothing is impossible to him. If he's taking care of the flowers and the birds in the sky, then how much more so is he going to take care of me? But when I find myself doubting his love for me, I say, if I was still a sinner and he died for me, then his love goes so much deeper than I can ever imagine. If you find yourself right now doubting God's truth, well, maybe try a little bit of if then.

0: I don't know about you, but it seems like as soon as summer was done and school was back in full swing, life went from 0 to 100 in a blink. If you're feeling that way too, you might already be dreaming of your next vacay. So, if you could, how would you vacay your way? Something simple, maybe. A trip to Pigeon Forge, Tennessee? Hiking in Cage Cove and a day at Dollywood? Or, if that's not your speed, maybe you'd climb Denali Mountain in the frigid Alaskan air just to witness the beauty of the Aurora Borealis. Perhaps you'd prefer a vacay with your toes in the sand, soaking in the rays, relaxing on the beach with a good book while the kids go shell finding on the shore. Or something a little out of this world. By hitting the road with the fam, trekking to Iowa to visit the future birthplace of Captain James T. Kirk. 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

Do you feel like your dog is the smartest dog out there? Well, there is a test that you can give according to everyone on social media right now. Hey, I'm Jules on the Joy FM. So what they say to do is get your dog, hold them, and then slowly, like super slowly, move them to the wall. If their paw goes up to like brace himself, genius. Now, if they don't and they just let their face smash against the wall, well, not so much a genius. Now, don't worry. This is not like an expert test or anything like that. It's just a bunch of people on social media. But I had fun doing it on my dogs, and it turns out I have two geniuses out of three. Well, hang on. My dog, Carrie, she is on a lot of medication right now that is making her a little loopy. So I feel like her test, just to be fair, should be graded on a curve right now, like a really big curve.

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Hey, I'm Jules on the Joy FM. Have I ever told you about the time when my oldest daughter, Susie, started making her own money, babysitting and all? And so my husband and I thought, this is a great time for us to teach her about tithing. And so we gave her what I think, in my humble opinion, was a great Bible lesson on it. I found out, though, that we must have missed some key points on it when she came home from church so confused. She said, Mom, they're still serving off-brand snacks. She thought since she was tithing, that meant they could say goodbye to that kind of stuff and get the name brand kind of snacks. And that's when my husband and I quickly realized that we needed to circle back on our Bible lesson on tithing.

0: There are a few things you just shouldn't do alone. Building that IKEA three-tier loft bed. So many parts. Cooking a big family dinner for the first time. Timing is everything. And let's be honest, solo karaoke.
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0: Sometimes God speaks with a still, small voice. And other times, he uses a 2x4. Hey, I'm Candace from Middays on The Joy FM. And recently, God used the 2x4 in my life. You might remember, but back in May, I was in a serious e-bike accident. I broke my jaw in 3 places, my ear canal, my shoulder. I was a mess, to say the least. And in those first moments, right when it happened, I was terrified. In the ambulance on the way to the hospital, my mind was going a million different directions, trying to figure everything out. What if this affects the way I talk? What if the hearing loss and my left side is permanent? What if I am disfigured? What does this mean for my life? I felt completely overwhelmed, and I felt like I was going to lose it. But then, in that moment, in the back of the ambulance, the only thing I could think to pray was Jesus. Jesus, please help me. And when I stopped trying to figure everything out, when I simply leaned on him, I experienced a peace that surpassed understanding. Looking back now, I can clearly see God's fingerprints in my time of need. I couldn't see it in the moment, but I trusted that he was in control. And I felt his presence in the ambulance, in the hospital, through the people who cared for me, through my physical therapy, through the thousands of people who prayed for me. You may be one of them. But here's what really stuck with me. That peace that I experienced didn't suddenly appear because of the accident. There was a foundation underneath it, a foundation built on decades of walking with and trusting in his word and his promises. A foundation built by God, setting brick by brick through all the moments of my life, the good times and the bad times. 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
1: I've listened to you guys for a long, long, long time, and I hear people always saying how uplifting y'all were for them that day, and I'm just going to be right honest with you two. I never understood what people really got out of it other than the wonderful music. But in this last 6 months, you guys have helped me more and more. You guys have helped me so much. And I just want to tell you that you guys are awesome. And I do plan this month to start supporting you guys. But I just want you to know what you mean to me. Thank you.
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3: Following Jesus in baptism. Hello, I'm Ken Tuck, and welcome to the Love in Action Minute. One of the greatest honors in my life is baptizing people. And we get the honor of baptizing many people here at Love in Action. And recently, we've had several beautiful baptism moments. One of them was a new friend named AP. He was a born-again believer, but he just didn't know anything else other than a prayer that he prayed. And so one of our volunteers told him that, well, the next step is baptism, and explained baptism to him. And he said, "I want to be baptized." And she said, "When?" He said, "Now." So we filled up the baptism trough and we baptized our brother, and he was so excited. And now he's involved with our discipleship class. He's volunteering, and we're seeing him grow in his relationship with Jesus Christ. And it's such a beautiful thing to see. Come join us and help us reach more precious people like AP.

0: 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Hi, I'm Michelle. You know, I can really attest to the fact that the Joy FM has been a lifeline for me as I walked through one of the most difficult journeys I've ever walked through. Right before we were going to take 43 people overseas on a mission trip, the dentist found a growth in my throat. Nobody ever thinks that cancer is going to be part of their story. And it has been a crazy, hard, scary journey. Interesting how when you listen to the Joy FM, lyrics jump out differently when you're walking through a valley. And yet songs, prayers from our listening family, encouragement has been constant. I couldn't have done that without the worship and the songs from the Joy FM and the prayers from my friends. I feel like they've torn off the roof and just lowered me to the hands of Jesus. God has sustained me in this healing journey. And when Tasha Layton sings, "Meet me in the valley, I need you, Lord. Be my shield in the middle of the war. Tell me that I'll make it when I'm not sure. You'll be faithful. Like you've been before. He has met me in the valley, truly." 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

0: When it comes to Share-a-thon, there are four types of people. The early bird, the who, me, the level upper, and the procrastinator. Let's break it down. 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
6: Are you a young couple just beginning this journey of life? 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I'm attorney TJ Haywood, and I specialize in the Alabama probate process. I've been practicing law in Dothan for over 10 years. 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
7: Attorney TJ Haywood, 334-792-6905. No representation can be made that the quality of legal services to be performed is greater than the quality of legal services performed by other lawyers.

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0: I don't know about you, but it seems like as soon as summer was done and school was back in full swing, life went from zero to 100 in a blink. If you're feeling that way too, you might already be dreaming of your next vacay. So, if you could, how would you vacay your way? Something simple, maybe. A trip to Pigeon Forge, Tennessee? Hiking in Cage Cove and a day at Dollywood? Or, if that's not your speed, maybe you'd climb Denali Mountain in the frigid Alaskan air just to witness the beauty of the Aurora Borealis. Perhaps you'd prefer a vacay with your toes in the sand, soaking in the rays, relaxing on the beach with a good book while the kids go shell finding on the shore. Or something a little out of this world. By hitting the road with the fam, trekking to Iowa to visit the future birthplace of Captain James T. Kirk. 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

0: You've heard us say, helping you find joy. But hearing and knowing can be two different experiences.
1: I've been giving for about 2 years now. At first, I just wanted to give to the Joy FM after I heard that it was 3 or 4% of the listening audience that actually gave. But I didn't understand the actual feeling of personal responsibility that you get from giving. Since then, I've increased. And every time I hear that the Joy FM has done something for other people, I feel an immense amount of responsibility for that, that I've helped those things happen. The joy that I received from that is absolutely phenomenal. And I just want to thank the Joy FM for everything they do. It's an awesome ministry.
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1: Hey friends, it's Carmen, and Share-a-thon is almost here. 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

Hey, this is Mark. Former Met, Yankee, and Dodger great Daryl Strawberry is coming to Jesus City Church in Montgomery Sunday, September 13th, 9 a.m. downtown and 10:30 at the East Campus. If you were able to see Daryl when he played in the majors, you saw a man of extreme gifted talent play the game through some various challenges. Today, he's a man of God and is telling everyone that Jesus is the only way. Come hear him speak at Jesus City Church in Montgomery, September 13th.

0: 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So many parts. Cooking a big family dinner for the first time. Timing is everything. And let's be honest. Solo karaoke.
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0: No. But there's one more thing you don't have to do alone because we can't do it without you. 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

0: I don't know about you, but it seems like as soon as summer was done and school was back in full swing, life went from zero to 100 in a blink. If you're feeling that way too, you might already be dreaming of your next vacay. So, if you could, how would you vacay your way? Something simple, maybe. A trip to Pigeon Forge, Tennessee? Hiking in Cage Cove and a day at Dollywood? Or, if that's not your speed, maybe you'd climb Denali Mountain in the frigid Alaskan air just to witness the beauty of the Aurora Borealis. Perhaps you'd prefer a vacay with your toes in the sand, soaking in the rays, relaxing on the beach with a good book while the kids go shell finding on the shore. Or something a little out of this world. By hitting the road with the fam, trekking to Iowa to visit the future birthplace of Captain James T. Kirk. Well, your friends at the Joy FM want to give you the chance to
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1: I've listened to you guys for a long, long, long time, and I hear people always saying how uplifting y'all were for them that day, and I'm just going to be right honest with you two. I never understood what people really got out of it other than the wonderful music. But in this last 6 months, you guys have helped me more and more. You guys have helped me so much. And I just want to tell you that you guys are awesome. And I do plan this month to start supporting you guys. But I just want you to know what you mean to me. Thank you.
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3: Are you a young couple just beginning this journey of life? 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I'm attorney TJ Haywood, and I specialize in Alabama probate process. I've been practicing law in Dothan for over 10 years. A large part of my practice is assisting people with setting up an estate plan that matches their needs and also helping others wrap up their loved ones' estates.
4: Attorney TJ Haywood, 334-792-6905. No representation can be made that the quality of legal services to be performed is greater than the quality of legal services performed by other lawyers.

There's only love in the heart of God. I love that message. Music from Zach Williams, Heart of God, here on the Joy FM. My name is Sandy. I hope you're having a great weekend. New music now from Jay King, the Joy FM.

Hope you're having a good one. This is the Joy FM. Hey, I'm Sandy. So we're, what, nearly halfway through the month of September already. So what's something positive, something good that's happened with you so far in the month of September? Well, I've got something to share. So I got to take my best friend out to lunch to celebrate her birthday. And the reason it felt so extra special is because we haven't had a chance to see each other in like 4 months because life is just so busy right now. But our time together in that restaurant booth, it was like an oasis. It was like an escape, you know, from the busyness. Rose is one of those people who just brings sunshine and warmth. She loves Jesus, and it's evident in every interaction I've ever had with her over the past 15 plus years of friendship. So that was something really good that happened to me so far in this month of September. I'm so thankful. Let me know something positive in your life this month. Shoot me a quick email, Sandy@thejoyfm.com.

0: But you're through it. It's amazing that you can love me like I love me like I am.
1: 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Our next one is happening the week of September 21st. 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
4: Unity in the body of Christ. Hello, I'm Ken Tuck, and welcome to the Love in Action Minute. Jesus says in John chapter 17, verses 20 and 21, I do not ask for these only, but also for those who will believe in me through their word, that they may all be one, just as you, Father, are in me, and I in you, that they also may be in us, so that the world may believe that you have sent me. Jesus prays for his future followers to be one. That means as followers of Christ, we are to be living out this life together, united. And by doing so, the world may believe that God sent Jesus, so they also will believe Jesus is the one and only Son of God. That has always been one of the goals of Love in Action, to be an instrument of God, to bring His people together to serve in unity. And that happens every time we do ministry. Come join us, and together let's reach our community for Christ.

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0: 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You're listening to The Joy FM. I'm Sandy. It is so good to remember that God is truly with us. Just a scripture to share with you. I was at my mom's in prayer meeting a couple of days ago, and they always have a theme. They were talking about God is our deliverer. Listen to this promise from Psalm 32. It says, Lord, you are my hiding place. You will protect me from trouble and surround me with songs of deliverance. God is your hiding place, your safe place. Let's stay close to him this weekend.
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0: Joy FM. Well, we've been talking about what's something good that's happened so far in the month of September for you. Hey, I'm Sandy. I got a message here and some photos from Tanya. She says something great happened. She's excited that her backyard brood is growing. She's had chickens for a couple years now, but just this month, she added to the family with two beautiful peacocks. I'm looking at their photos. What a beautiful blue color. Yeah, they're really nice peacocks in her backyard. Enjoy your growing family, Tanya. Thanks for sharing.
1: I don't know about you, but it seems like as soon as summer was done and school was back in full swing, life went from 0 to 100 in a blink. If you're feeling that way too, you might already be dreaming of your next vacay. So, if you could, how would you vacay your way? Something simple, maybe. A trip to Pigeon Forge, Tennessee. Hiking in Cage Cove and a day at Dollywood. Or if that's not your speed, maybe you'd climb Denali Mountain in the frigid Alaskan air just to witness the beauty of the Aurora Borealis. Perhaps you'd prefer a vacay with your toes in the sand, soaking in the rays, relaxing on the beach with a good book while the kids go shell finding on the shore. Or something a little out of this world. 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

There's a word that for a lot of people, it sums up how they feel about the Joy FM. And that word is lifeline. And I agree. Hey, it's Sandy. The Joy FM is a lifeline for so many of us, connecting us to God, connecting us to one another. 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
1: 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The joy that I received from that is absolutely phenomenal. And I just want to thank the Joy FM for everything they do. 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
1: 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Should them be living?

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One thing is so true. We can stand on the truth of God's word. Reminds me of this next song, Firm Foundation, from Cody Carnes, the Joy FM.

0: Sometimes God speaks with a still, small voice. And other times, he uses a 2x4. Hey, I'm Candace from Middays on The Joy FM. And recently, God used the 2x4 in my life. You might remember, but back in May, I was in a serious e-bike accident. I broke my jaw in 3 places, my ear canal, my shoulder. I was a mess, to say the least. And in those first moments, right when it happened, I was terrified. In the ambulance on the way to the hospital, my mind was going a million different directions, trying to figure everything out. What if this affects the way I talk? What if the hearing loss on my left side is permanent? What if I am disfigured? What does this mean for my life? I felt completely overwhelmed, and I felt like I was going to lose it. But then, in that moment, in the back of the ambulance, the only thing I could think to pray was Jesus. Jesus, please help me. And when I stopped trying to figure everything out, when I simply leaned on him, I experienced a peace that surpassed understanding. Looking back now, I can clearly see God's fingerprints in my time of need. I couldn't see it in the moment, but I trusted that he was in control. And I felt his presence in the ambulance, in the hospital, through the people who cared for me, through my physical therapy, through the thousands of people who prayed for me. You may be one of them. But here's what really stuck with me. That peace that I experienced didn't suddenly appear because of the accident. There was a foundation underneath it, a foundation built on decades of walking with and trusting in his word and his promises. A foundation built by God, setting brick by brick through all the moments of my life, the good times and the bad times. 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

this is Mark. Hyundai of Dothan is inviting all area first responders to an appreciation luncheon on Thursday, September 24th from 11 to 1. Law enforcement, firefighters, EMTs, paramedics, and all first responders are invited for a free lunch featuring hamburgers, hot dogs, dessert, and more. It's Hyundai of Dothan's way of saying thanks for all that our first responders do. It's the 7th annual First Responders Appreciation Luncheon. Hyundai of Dothan, Thursday, September 24th from 11 to 1.

So good to hang out with you here at the Joy FM. I'm Sandy. You know, there are so many beautiful names for God in the Bible, different names, and many of those describe God's character. The name I've been kind of looking at this week is Deliverer, that God delivers us out of trials and troubles. The verse is Psalm 32. It says, Lord, you are my hiding place. You will protect me from trouble and surround me with songs of deliverance. You know, when you're walking through a dark valley, when trouble seems to be all around, maybe you're feeling it right now. Have you ever considered that God is your deliverer? You know, I'm going through some stuff right now myself, and my hope is in this promise that God will deliver me. You know, the Bible says to wait for the Lord, to put your hope in the Lord to deliver you out of troubles and hardships. And if you're walking through a season of difficulty too, let's keep the faith together. Let's look to God to deliver us. Take a minute to pray. Lord Jesus, you are light and peace and love and hope. Thank you for being our deliverer. This trial, this trouble, it's not going to last because you've promised to set us free, to turn things around, to make a way. And we're putting all of our hope in you today. In Jesus' name, amen.

0: Passion Music. God is just that good. Hey, thanks so much for listening today. Coming up, music from Matthew West, and kind of got a song for our friend Barb. Barb wrote to tell me she's just celebrating 30 years of listening to the Joy FM. That's a long time, Barb. Thank you so much for your friendship and your prayers and your positivity throughout the years.
1: 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Cooking a big family dinner for the first time. Timing is everything. And let's be honest. Solo karaoke.
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New release from Kane. It's called Living Water on the Joy FM. Hope things are going well for you. My name is Sandy. 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

0: It really is Amazing Grace. Phil Wickham, The Joy FM. I'm Sandy. So yesterday would have been my dad's 85th birthday, and I really do miss him. Now, both my dad and my mom are in heaven. And, you know, sometimes I feel kind of really alone on this earth, you know, without them, without their unconditional love and the comfort, you know, of having both my mom and my dad here with me. Maybe you know the feeling if you've lost both of your parents too. You know, one thing I'm learning is that I need to remember that I'm not alone. I'm not an orphan, not alone in this world, because God is my father. And if you're in the same position, I want to remind you that God is your father. He's a good father. He protects, he provides, he guides, he gives us that sense of comfort that we're all looking for.
1: 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Hi, I'm Michelle. You know, I can really attest to the fact that the Joy FM has been a lifeline for me as I've walked through one of the most difficult journeys I've ever walked through. Right before we were going to take 43 people overseas on a mission trip, the dentist found a growth in my throat. Nobody ever thinks that cancer is going to be part of their story. And it has been a crazy, hard, scary journey. 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And yet songs, prayers from our listening family, encouragement has been constant. I couldn't have done that without the worship and the songs from the Joy FM and the prayers from my friends. I feel like they've torn off the roof and just lowered me to the hands of Jesus. God has sustained me in this healing journey. And when Tasha Layton sings, "Meet me in the valley, I need you, Lord. Be my shield in the middle of the war. Tell me that I'll make it when I'm not sure. You'll be faithful like you've been before. He has met me in the valley, truly." 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
7: Youth serving at Love in Action. Hello, I'm Ken Tuck, and welcome to the Love in Action Minute. We enjoy having youth groups come to Love in Action and serve with us. And it's a great way to get youth starting a lifelong journey of serving others and sharing the gospel as they do. We have youth groups from many different churches who come, and it's just wonderful to see youth serving Jesus. It gives us so much hope that God's work is going to continue long after we're gone. The youth really seem to thrive on our community outreaches. They enjoy praying with others, handing out lunches, handing out bags and boxes of groceries, and they enjoy it as much as we do. So if you're interested in bringing your youth group to Love in Action, please give us a call at 334-494-4995. We look forward to serving Jesus with you.

Come and see Jeremy Rosato, The Joy FM. My name is Sandy. So they're saying that the most vibrant colors of autumn leaves this year are going to be happening in New England and upstate New York. And I guess it's because they had a lot of rain in their spring and their summer, and that produces beautiful leaves. Well, if you're thinking of flying away to go see the autumn leaves somewhere, enter for a chance to win the Joy FM's Vacay Your Way contest. 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
1: I've listened to you guys for a long, long, long time, and I hear people always saying how uplifting y'all were for them that day, and I'm just going to be right honest with you two. I never understood what people really got out of it other than the wonderful music. But in this last 6 months, you guys have helped me more and more. You guys have helped me so much. And I just want to tell you that you guys are awesome. And I do plan this month to start supporting you guys. But I just want you to know what you mean to me. Thank you.
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1: 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Hello, happy Saturday night. It's Matt. Excited to be here with you. I'm so glad you're here. Get this thing started right now. Need to breathe on the Joy

keeping it on the up and up. It's the Joy FM, Colton Dixon and Matt on a Saturday night. This guy, the Hits Deep Tour, is coming. And, man, he's got some good people on that this year, too. Jeremy Camp, Katie.

0: I don't know about you, but it seems like as soon as summer was done and school was back in full swing, life went from zero to 100 in a blink. If you're feeling that way too, you might already be dreaming of your next vacay. So, if you could, how would you vacay your way? Something simple, maybe. A trip to Pigeon Forge, Tennessee? Hiking in Cage Cove and a day at Dollywood? Or, if that's not your speed, maybe you'd climb Denali Mountain in the frigid Alaskan air just to witness the beauty of the Aurora Borealis. Perhaps you'd prefer a vacay with your toes in the sand, soaking in the rays, relaxing on the beach with a good book while the kids go shell finding on the shore. Or something a little out of this world. By hitting the road with the fam, trekking to Iowa to visit the future birthplace of Captain James T. Kirk. 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

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Matt, and something shareworthy, I saw my friend Amy posted this, and I've seen similar things before, and I'm sure you have too, but it's a good reminder. Joseph went from prisoner to the palace. David went from fugitive to king. 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There is nothing God can't do. Whatever your situation, whatever you're going through right now, even if it feels impossible, I promise you this, it is not. Even if it is for you and me, it's not for him. I love that. Amy, thanks for sharing.

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4: I've

Grace can do so much. God is so good. The Joy FM helping you find joy. Cochran and Company there. And Matt, on a Saturday night, you know, it was a tough week with 9/11 yesterday. Just thinking, it's hard to believe it's been 25 years in a lot of ways. It does feel like yesterday. But, you know, today being September 12th, I thought, you know, that was the day that I really liked. I mean, yes, we were scared. If you lived through that, you remember, you know, is there more coming? Is the other shoe going to drop? But what I remember most was how kind people were to each other, like strangers, just saying hi, smiling. You know, we were all living it together. We all had that same sort of fear, the same sort of feelings inside. And everybody seemed to be just a little bit more patient, a little more generous, a little willing to help, sort of a bigger picture view. And, you know, maybe a better grasp on what really mattered in life. We're taking things a little slower. The kindness is what I remember most about September 12th. I'd love to get back there. That's what I remember most. Can we do it? I think we can.

0: When it comes to Share-a-thon, there are four types of people. The early bird, the who, me, the level upper, and the procrastinator. Let's break it down. The procrastinator. 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

Gotta have faith. Jordan Felice on the Joy FM. It's Matt. Hey, we have faith that God is going to come true, and we have 40 years to back that up, too. I mean, you know, faith revealed, faith fulfilled. You know, our faith has been shown to be well-placed for many, many years, and I mention that because we've got Share-a-thon coming up a week from Monday, and our running start is going now with the first day giveaway, $4,500 to vacation your way. 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That would be so awesome. And if not, you know, just keep listening. That counts too. But you could join us in prayer. That would be a wonderful thing as well, all right? Share-a-thon, 1 week from Monday. We're going to need your help.

Danny Gokey on the Joy FM, and Matt, our deep dive this week, Pastor Shane Pruitt put together a list that I wanted to share with you, and we're going to break this into chunks, but it's the 10 ways to stay sane in an insane world. Tell me you don't need this. I looked this over, read it a few times, thought about it a lot over the week. Man, this is a good list. So let me read the first four. Stay close to Jesus. We could just stop right there. How to stay sane in an insane world. That's a good one. Stay grounded in Scripture. Another important one. Control what you can. And number four, stop consuming so much outrage. Ooh, that's a good one, right? The world has always had bad news, but now it sort of follows you everywhere, right? Every scroll, every alert, every hot take is designed to keep you angry, anxious, and coming back for more. And we got to stop consuming so much outrage, you know, whatever side you're on. There's just so much rage bait out there. It's not healthy. Now, that doesn't mean you ignore reality or bury your head in the sand. It means that you don't let chaos become your constant diet. Philippians 4:8 says, whatever is true, whatever is honorable, whatever is just, pure, think about those things. So yes, stay informed, but stay closer to Jesus. Stay grounded in Scripture. Control what you can, your attention, your attitude, and what gets access to your heart. The loudest voice online does not deserve the loudest voice in your mind. So let God's truth be louder than the outrage. More from Pastor Shane Pruitt's list, 10 ways to stay sane in an insane world. That's coming up in part two of our deep dive this week in just a few.

0: Hey friends, it's Carmen, and Share-a-thon is almost here. I've been thinking a lot about what it means to be listener supported and also what it means to be generous. Perhaps you're like me, and when you first think of generosity, you think of dollar signs or an amount. What could I give? Is it enough? Would my gift really make a difference? But here's what I've learned after all these years. Generosity isn't an amount. It's a decision to participate. It's saying, I believe in this. I want to be a part of this. Because here's the reality. 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
2: Is the fruit of the Spirit evident in your life? It should be evident in every Christian's life. Galatians chapter 5, verses 22 through 26 reads, "But the fruit of the Spirit is love, joy, peace, patience, kindness, goodness, faithfulness, gentleness, self-control. Against such things there is no law. Now those who belong to Christ Jesus have crucified the flesh with its passions and desires." The fruit of the Spirit are the characteristics of God, and they should be evident in our lives as believers. Notice that fruit, it's one word, it's singular. And that tells me that these different characteristics of the fruit of the Spirit should be evident in representing the one true God who I worship. And in Galatians chapter 5, Paul is writing about Christ setting us free from sin, free from the law. And Paul writes a lot about living by the Spirit. And in doing so, we won't cave to the desires of the flesh. The fruit of the Spirit is in contrast with the works of the flesh. Works are produced by human energy. Fruit is grown as a branch abides in the vine. We read that in John chapter 15, verse 5. The Holy Spirit produces one kind of fruit, that is Christ-likeness. The fruit of the Spirit gives believers not only a defense, but also an offensive attack against sin. All these godly characteristics are evident in Jesus throughout the Gospels, and therefore they should be evident in every life of a Christian. And by living a life filled with the fruit of the Spirit, we'll be living a life that God wants us to live. And when we do, that means we have crucified our flesh. We've died to our flesh, and therefore surrendered the passions and the desires of our flesh. As those passions and desires die, it leaves plenty of room for the fruit of the Spirit to grow.
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Thanking God. Leanna Crawford on the Joy FM and Matt helping you find joy. Our deep dive this week, we are digging into this list Pastor Shane Pruitt put together. 10 ways to stay sane in an insane world. If you missed the first four, stay close to Jesus. Stay grounded in scripture, control what you can, and stop consuming so much outrage. We're going on to the next three here, 5, 6, and 7. Remember that God is sovereign. Stay connected to your local church. And number 7, pray before you panic. I tell you, that's a big one, right? When something goes wrong, panic can sort of be automatic. Your first impulse becomes your go-to move, right? The unexpected bill, the difficult phone call, the diagnosis, the uncertainty about what comes next. Before you know it, your mind's racing 10 steps ahead. Philippians 4, we're going there again. This is verse 6. It says, do not be anxious about anything, but in everything, by prayer and supplication with thanksgiving, let your requests be made known to God. See, prayer isn't pretending the problem isn't real. It's taking that very real problem to the God who is bigger than it. God is sovereign, and he's not surprised by what surprised you. And he hasn't lost control of the situation, so deep breath, all right? Before you spiral, before you text everybody and start freaking out, before you assume the worst, pray. Panic talks to your fear. Prayer talks to your Father. More from Pastor Shane Pruitt's list of the 10 ways to stay sane in an insane world on the way when we wrap up our deep dive in just a couple minutes. Oh.

0: Force Frank coming back strong with that one. I love it. It's okay on the Joy FM. And Matt, how do you stay sane in an insane world? That is the exact question we're trying to answer today in our deep dive. Pastor Shane Pruitt put together a great list, 10 ways to do just that. If you missed the first 7, let me give them to you real quick. Stay close to Jesus. And as I said, we could just stop right there, right? Or maybe number 2. Stay grounded in Scripture. Control what you can. Stop consuming so much outrage. Remember that God is sovereign. Stay connected to your local church. Pray before you panic. And I've got the last 3 for you right now. Live faithfully instead of fearfully. Keep an eternal perspective. And number 10, remember who wins in the end. Yeah, it's really easy to forget that we know how this story ultimately ends, right? There's so much in this world that can make you wonder, how's this going to turn out okay? Evil can seem loud. Bad news can feel nonstop. And sometimes living faithfully feels like you're swimming upstream. But don't forget the end of the story. Jesus wins. And that means you and I win, my friends. Revelation 21:4 promises that God will wipe away every tear. There will be no more death, mourning, crying, or pain. That's not wishful thinking. It is the future secured by the resurrection of Jesus. So live faithfully instead of fearfully, all right? You may not understand every battle happening right now, but you know who wins in the end. And when you belong to Jesus, that's going to change how you face today. I hope it does. Great list, Pastor Shane Pruitt. You can find that on his X account, the old Twitter, at Shane_Pruitt, 2 T's and then 78. You'll find him, though. And that is our deep dive this week.
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2: 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And every time I hear that the Joy FM has done something for other people, I feel an immense amount of responsibility for that, that I've helped those things happen. The joy that I received from that is absolutely phenomenal. And I just want to thank the Joy FM for everything they do. It's an awesome ministry.
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